0: coming up this hour with Elena and George Burge.
1: He said, man, I'm a fan. I would love to write with you. Let's schedule 3 writes once every 2 weeks over the next 6 weeks.
2: 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Let me tell

0: It's Backstage Country. I'm Elena. George Burge is your co-host this week. It's so fun having you here. And George, you know, we played Ride, Ride, Ride earlier, a song that is climbing up the charts, possibly another number one.
1: Yes.
0: And I don't know how I didn't know this about this song, but Tyler Hubbard is a writer on here.
1: Yes.
0: I just read something that he was going to originally be the feature. Is that correct?
1: So Tyler and I wrote this song together. I'm a huge fan of Tyler Hubbard from Florida Georgia Line, incredible songwriter, one of the biggest artists of the last decade. And so I shot my shot. I shot him a DM once I started having some success with Mind on You and Cowboy Songs. And I was like, hey man, I'm a huge fan. If you'd ever consider writing with me, it would mean the world to me.
0: Through a DM?
1: Yeah, through a DM.
0: Love that.
1: And I sent him a phone number. Day later, I get a text. Hey, man, it's T-Hub. And this is where he was super intentional, and it felt, like, different than most interactions. He said, man, I'm a fan. I would love to write with you. Let's schedule 3 writes once every 2 weeks over the next 6 weeks and see if we can't get something special.
0: What?
1: And so we wrote 3 times over the next month and a half, and Ride was the second song we wrote together. The first one was awesome, and I was jumping up and down. And he's like, man, be patient. Let's see what we get. And the second one was Ride, Ride, Ride. So he knew, and I think he just set us up in a position to win together by, you know, rather than just getting one time and hoping to catch lightning, you know, 3 different rooms and giving ourselves shots. And we both knew Ride, Ride, Ride was the one when we finished it, and we were high-fiving and so excited. And the demo has my vocal and Tyler's vocal on it. And we had had plans to put it out together, but as the industry works with 2 artists that are kind of having success at the same time, it was very hard to sync up our single schedules.
0: Right.
1: Because really you're only working 1 song at a time, and that can take almost a year sometimes to get it up to the top of the charts. And we were on a bit of opposite schedules, and so one night I was on the bus with Luke, and we were still trying to figure out Ride, and Luke had asked me to play it for him, and he lost his mind when he heard it. And so then I went off the bus and I called Tyler and I was like, man, I think Luke Bryan really loves this song. Do you care if I ask him to feature on it? And Tyler was like, hell yes.
0: Ka-ching,
1: yes,
0: let's go.
1: Exactly. And he also said, he was like, man, all I wanted from this song was it to change your life and do the biggest thing that it can for you, which is such a, I couldn't tell you how grateful I am for him to have bought into me like that. So just shows you country music really is a small family that takes care of each other. And Tyler and Luke, both in different ways in this song, have made a huge impact on, like, growing my career and changing my life.
2: Don't go anywhere. 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
1: And Tennessee Valley Weather Center forecast for the rest of tonight's clear with a low of 60. Sunny all day tomorrow, Tuesday, with a high of 89. Tuesday night, clear with a low of 63. We're going to head to midweek Wednesday, sunny all day with a high of 90. Wednesday night is going to be clear with a low around 63. Sunny and clear conditions all week long with highs in the upper 80s to low 90s. 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
1: It's Backstage Country. We got George Burge hanging out all week long. I'm Elena, and we're able to talk about your hits, which we were saying earlier. You know, it's fun that you get to put an S on the end there, and the reason that happened is because this was your second number one song, Cowboy Song.
2: I'll always love this song because it officially made me not a one-hit wonder, which is when you can kind of shake that off your back, you're cruising.
1: Well, that's what I was going to ask. When you get a second number one, does it kind of solidify like, oh, I'm here, I'm at the table, I've got a seat?
2: 100%. I mean, it's nice to be able to play a show where they know more than just one song, you know? And it just kind of solidifies that maybe you are doing something right, that it wasn't a fluke. And it gave me the confidence to kind of go lean into that sound, too, of like, okay, this is who I am and this is working for me. And I'll never forget writing this song. I was with some of my buddies. We were on a little retreat at a lake cabin. It was probably midnight, and one of my friends said, man, I have this idea, but I don't really know what it means. It would just be called She Only Dances to Cowboy Songs. And I instantly just had like flashback of chasing my wife around 6th Street in Austin, Texas, and you know, her in her boots and football games and everything. And I was like, I instantly knew. I was like, I know what this is. I know this direction. Like, let's write it. And so it came out super quickly after that. And it's a different kind of song, right? Mm-hmm. But it was one that really kicked the door down for me. And turns out there's a lot of girls out there that like to dance to cowboy songs. So that worked out pretty good.
1: Oh, yeah, that's for sure. And this song, I've seen you perform it live, and the response from the audience is wild. Would you say that this, which one, Mind On You or Cowboy Songs, like which one gets like the crazier crowd?
2: Mind On You is huge in that it's a lot of people's like song with their partner, you know?
1: Yeah.
2: So it's a song that you listen to with the lights down low. And then Cowboy Songs is the one that we play live and they just scream back because it's huge energy and big guitars and big drums. So I would say that's the one that really, we close our show with Cowboy Songs just because it's electric live.
1: Oh yeah, it gets everybody ready, that's for sure. So let's get everybody ready right now. Will you introduce it?
2: Hey y'all, I'm George Burge, and this is my song, Cowboy Songs, on Backstage Country.

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1: This is George Burge, your co-host of Backstage Country This Week. 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
0: The fans are like, look, we love Dame, but it's run its course. We're not, and some still want him there. There's no doubt. Maybe even most still want him there. But a smart basketball fan who's really just saying, I want the Blazers to get on the road to a championship, understands the timeline for Dame Lillard and their young players, Scoot Henderson, Shaedon Sharpe, Anfernee Simons. It's not the same timeline. And it's time for them to move on. It's best for Dame. If he gets to Miami or some other contender, it's best for him. And it's best for the franchise because these young guys need room to just grow and do their thing and see what they can become.
5: This is The Odd Couple with Chris Broussard and Rob Parker.
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1: Fox News, I'm Tom Graham. President Trump continues to hit the campaign trail ahead of next month's midterms. Tonight, he's in Youngstown, Ohio, to back Republican candidates.
2: I'm asking everybody to pretend, just pretend that I'm on the ballot, because in a way I am on the ballot.
1: He's throwing his support behind Vivek Ramaswamy to be Ohio's next governor, as well as Senate candidate John Houston. Both are locked in tight races. President Trump denies calling for a criminal investigation of Minnesota Democratic Congresswoman Ilhan Omar.
3: The Monday morning search is raising concerns about Justice Department protocol to avoid investigative steps of political candidates close to an election. Omar, who was born in Somalia, is a frequent critic of President Trump. She calls the search baseless and an escalation of the president's campaign of political intimidation.
1: Fox's Jared Halpern. 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

0: It's Backstage Country. I'm Elena. George Burge is here this week. And earlier we played your song, It Won't Be Long. And we were talking about that. You mentioned the word vulnerable and like being vulnerable with that. Does this song make you want to be more vulnerable as a writer?
1: It does. It's country music, I think, unlike any other genre, tells stories about life on a deeper level, which is why I fell in love with it as in the first place. And I think coming into country music, you probably have to earn the opportunity to have a little bit more depth in your lyric, right? You have your first couple of commercial hits that make you a more notable name and give you a little deeper listener. Mm-hmm. And then this was my third single. And so it's like, I have a fan base now. I'm going to get a little bit more of a benefit of the doubt from the listener because they're familiar with my music and they're familiar with my name. And that gave me an opportunity to kind of slow down and dig a little bit deeper into the story, tell a little bit more about who I am. And it was really fun for me because it did feel vulnerable. It felt terrifying because it wasn't this huge tempo song that blows the speakers out. But it was one where if you gave it a minute to listen, it was going to hit you on a different level. And that felt like a huge swing for me. And it was so gratifying to have it pay off and people really connect with it. Yeah.
0: So do you trust yourself more with
1: sometimes. We're all insecure as artists, beyond your wildest dreams insecure. But when it does pay off, when you do put it out there and you are genuinely yourself, you're able to be a little bit more fearless because if it flops or if it's the biggest song in the world, you weren't pretending to be somebody else. And that helps you put your head on the pillow pretty good at night. Yeah.
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6: Aaron Donald not traveling to Australia. He will not play opening week for the Rams as he ramps up to get ready to play. This is the right call. As I have said, the Rams are handling this wrong. I don't need to see him until the middle of the season. And I know they gave him $20 million because if I'm going to come out of retirement, you got to pay me $20 million. But you want him to be ready to go when it's the most important time of the season. And the guy's been out of the NFL for 2 years. You could talk to me about practicing and staying in shape, but the guy's going to hit the wall. And we're going to get to a point where he's going to be irrelevant because he's out of gas. The best players in the world, leaving the game for 2+ years, it's going to have an effect on you. So this was a great decision. It should be even more. We should not be seeing him until after Halloween at the earliest.
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1: And Tennessee Valley Weather Center forecast for the rest of tonight's clear with a low of 60. Sunny all day tomorrow, Tuesday, with a high of 89. Tuesday night's clear with a low of 63. Looking ahead to midweek, Wednesday, sunny all day with a high of 90. Wednesday night's going to be clear with a low around 63. Sunny and clear conditions all week long with highs in the upper 80s to low 90s. 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

0: coming up this hour with Elena and George Burge.
1: That's going to be my wellness retreat. I'm going to be out there writing songs, getting my sauna and my hot tub on.
2: 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Yeah.

0: Backstage Country. I'm Elena. George Burge is hanging out with us this week. Now that we are getting into the last few months of the year, and we were talking about just how busy you are, and I really admire your work ethic and everything that you've accomplished this year, but please tell me that you are going to be taking a break after this tour wraps up.
1: Oh,
0: is there time?
1: I have the last 2 weeks of December and the first week of January off, so I got 3 weeks.
0: Are you going to be able to actually relax during that time?
1: Yeah.
0: Yeah? Absolutely. What you got planned?
1: So we built a little cabin about an hour out of town on a lake, and it will be too cold to go swimming on a lake, but there's a hot tub on the back porch and a sauna in the garage and a gym in the garage. And so that's going to be my wellness retreat. I'm going to be out there writing songs, getting my sauna and my hot tub on, and the smoker is going to be rolling. We're going to have some Texas brisket rocking out there for Christmas.
0: Do you think that the family will be annoyed at all that you're bringing some work into that? Like if you're writing songs?
1: No, my boys love, they'll sit in when I'm writing songs, and then we'll end up writing some songs together too. Yeah.
0: Okay, that's adorable.
1: Yeah, and you know, I'm not a huge proponent of AI in music that's being released professionally, but when I'm writing songs with my kids, there are some apps where I can play it on guitar, the songs we write, and then turn it into a like studio quality recording, and they love getting to hear their songs that we wrote that day spit back out as like a professional recording.
0: How long do you think until we see one of your boys' names on an album cut?
1: It won't be too long, I don't think.
0: Yeah.
1: They love to write, and they're so much more perceptive on songwriting than I would even think. They're always asking me about lyrics and metaphors and how stuff connects, and it really is fun for me to see their little brains start turning.
0: So when you say they are your A&R, you like mean it. Like they're
1: yes.
0: really like actually understanding the art of songwriting.
1: Yes, absolutely.
0: Oh, man.
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1: Fox News, I'm Tom Rigotti. President Trump campaigning for Republicans in Youngstown, Ohio tonight. He's looking to turn out the vote next month for Senator John Houston and Republican candidate for governor, Vivek Ramaswamy.
2: I like Ohio. We have to get Vivek, and we have to get John. Better get them in, and I think they will. I think they're going to be a good check.
1: Houston faces former Democratic Senator Sherrod Brown. Ramaswamy is facing Democrat Amy Acton. An actress is under arrest following an incident on a Delta flight to New York.
3: TMZ reports that 54-year-old actress Selma Blair was put in restraints on the plane and arrested upon landing at JFK after allegedly biting one flight attendant, punching another, and trying to open a door on the plane midair. Dispatch audio captured officials asking for medical help following the alleged attacks.
1: That's Fox's Christina Coleman. 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

0: It's Backstage Country. I'm Elena. George Burr just hanging out all week long. And George, you know, we're talking. I always knock on wood just because I'm superstitious.
1: I'm with you.
0: But, you know, looking like another number one here with Luke Bryan. And whenever big moments like this happen in a career, I feel like we all get reflective, you know, no matter what kind of career that you have. But right now, I'm staring down a third number one. What are you chasing success-wise? Because you keep having so much success and that keeps changing the game, right? So like, when it comes to success, what are you chasing right now?
1: I'm in the middle of putting together a new album, and I've thought a lot about that question, actually, because what is next, right? How do you grow from here? There's two different sides of the coin, consistency and growth, right? And so I'm in the middle of looking at who I am and what makes me uniquely me, and then how I can grow from there and maybe push those boundaries and explore some new avenues. And so I'm in the middle of that with the new record, putting together some songs that sound familiar, like a classic George Burge song, and some songs that maybe push me, maybe a different edge that's rooted in who I am, but maybe in a way you've never heard me before. And So I think it's exploring that. I think it's maintaining grounding with my family and my friends, because that is the reason that I do all of this, and staying close with them and carving out enough time to not lose myself into delusion, because it can happen to the best of us. Mm-hmm. And I think those are the two biggest things. Make music that I'm going to be proud of in 10 years, and dig into my family so they still remember who I am, and yeah. I still feel like a part of that unit. Yeah.
2: 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There's more just ahead with George Burge.
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1: And Tennessee Valley Weather Center forecast for the rest of tonight's clear with a low of 60. Sunny all day tomorrow, Tuesday, with a high of 89. Tuesday night's clear with a low of 63. Looking ahead to midweek, Wednesday, sunny all day with a high of 90. Wednesday night's going to be clear with a low around 63. Sunny and clear conditions all week long with highs in the upper 80s to low 90s. 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

0: Dana. George Burge is hanging out this week. It's Backstage Country. And George, you know, we are here towards the end of the year. It's the last final 3 months, which is wild.
1: I know. This one flew by.
0: I know. 2026 was a great year for you. I'm sure 2027 is going to be even better. What are you thinking that 27 is going to be the year of for you?
1: Year of the album. I have been working on this album for almost 2 years, and 27 is going to be the year I finally get to drop it. Obviously, we're releasing a couple singles on the way to there, giving a little sprinkle and taste of what that's going to be. But 27 is the year that we drop the body of work, and I'm really hoping that this is my Hello World album. I've put that kind of blood, sweat, and tears into it. I feel like it is uniquely me, and I'm giddy to get to share that with the world.
0: Expand on Hello World. What do you mean by that?
1: Just, I think maybe like plant my flag in the ground and saying like, this is me. This is George Burge. This is who I am. This is what I sound like. And more than just a single to listen to, 40 minutes that you can get lost in
0: is
1: what I hope.
0: It's the body of,
1: yes,
0: yeah.
1: That's what I hope it is.
0: So how far off do you think you are from completion?
1: I would say I've written 200 songs.
0: What?
1: And I'm narrowing it down to 10 or 12 is what I'm landing on.
0: Perfect.
1: I would say there's 4 holes that feel like I could maybe beat right now.
0: Okay.
1: Yeah.
0: So you still got a little bit of work to do.
1: I think I have 6 to 8 that I would bet the house on right now. Yeah.
0: That's got to be a good feeling.
1: It's a really good feeling.
0: Yeah.
1: Yeah.
0: So if it was the perfect world, in your perfect world, when would this be released?
1: Maybe April next year.
0: Okay, so we're going into spring.
1: Yeah, yeah.
0: Okay.
1: Just get ready for summer. Yeah.
0: Yeah. You've got a lot of summer bangers on there, you think?
1: There's some summer bangers. There's some deep cuts. I want it to be a journey.
0: Yeah.
1: You know, I want you to touch on my Texas country roots a little bit, but I also grew up listening to rock and roll, so there's some heavy guitars in there. And then, you know, I was also singing R&B in the mirror when I was in 7th grade to, you know, the Isley Brothers and Casey and JoJo.
0: Hell yeah.
1: And, you know, Ronnie Millsap. And so it's just influences from everywhere, and I want a little bit of that.
0: Yeah.
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13: 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We couldn't save her. 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

0: Okay, that was a great first day with George Burge here on Backstage Country. I'm Elena. Buddy, you up for another day of this?
1: I wouldn't miss it, Elena. So much fun hanging out with y'all. I'll be back tomorrow for more stories behind my songs, including my latest featuring Luke Bryan, Ride, Ride, Ride, and more.
0: Ooh, we can't wait. Rest up, and we'll see y'all back here tomorrow on Backstage Country. Been

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1: Fox News, I'm Ted Lindner. Just 3 weeks ago till the midterms, President Trump campaigning in Youngstown, Ohio Monday night, claiming his administration's delivered on its goal of growing wages.
2: Under Republican leadership, that's me, income for hardworking Americans has soared. Think of it, the income for a person, average income for a person has soared to the highest level ever recorded by far.
1: Democrats blaming the president for higher health insurance and energy costs. Democratic Congresswoman Ilhan Omar under investigation by federal law enforcement. Fox's David Spunt.
3: Homeland Security investigations led the pre-dawn search of Omar's Washington, D.C. home, which indicates that immigration may be part of the equation in this probe. Agents removed multiple boxes, were told her Minnesota residence was not raided today.
1: Omar says President Trump's been targeting her for 10 years. 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
1: Hey there, it's Elena, and welcome to a brand new week of Backstage Country with a brand new host, of course. He's had two number one hits and a top five in his short solo career. He was named Billboard's Country Rookie of the Month in January of 2024 and one of Nashville Lifestyle's artists you need to know. We are so glad to have him back. A big welcome to George Burge. Hi, bud.
2: I am so ready for this. 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
1: Hey there, it's Elena, and welcome to a brand new week of Backstage Country with a brand new host, of course. He's had two number one hits and a top five in his short solo career. He was named Billboard's Country Rookie of the Month in January of 2024 and one of Nashville Lifestyle's artists you need to know. We are so glad to have him back. A big welcome to George Burge. Hi, bud.
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1: Don't miss the Zodiac Players production of Sordid Lives, a Southern comedy about family, secrets, and second chances. Directed by Randy Pettis, set in the heart of Texas, this hilarious story follows the Ingram family as they come together under less than ordinary circumstances. As long-held secrets begin to surface, everyone has an opinion, and absolutely nobody is prepared to keep quiet. 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
1: Fox News, I'm Sue Guzman. Democratic Congresswoman Ilhan Omar under investigation by federal law enforcement. Fox's David Sponte reports.
2: Homeland Security investigations led the pre-dawn search of Omar's Washington, D.C. home, which indicates that immigration may be part of the equation in this probe. Agents removed multiple boxes, were told her Minnesota residence was not raided today.
1: Omar says President Trump's been targeting her for political retribution for years. Fighting between Russia and Ukraine continues after President Trump claimed he brokered an energy ceasefire.
3: Russia again struck Ukraine's energy infrastructure. President Zelensky told Fox there is no indication Putin is willing to stop. The Pentagon is reportedly threatening to cut off intelligence sharing and block weapon sales to pressure Zelensky.
1: Fox's Jennifer Griffin. 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
1: Hey there, it's Elena, and welcome to a brand new week of Backstage Country with a brand new host, of course. He's had two number one hits and a top five in his short solo career. He was named Billboard's Country Rookie of the Month in January of 2024 and one of Nashville Lifestyle's artists you need to know. We are so glad to have him back. A big welcome to George Burge. Hi, bud.
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0: Great country never goes out of style. 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
1: News. I'm Ted Leonard. Just 3 weeks to go till the midterms. President Trump campaigning in Youngstown, Ohio Monday night, telling supporters his administration's delivered on its goal of growing wages.
2: Under Republican leadership, that's me, income for hardworking Americans has soared. Think of it, the income for a person, average income for a person has soared to the highest level ever recorded by far.
1: Democrats are blaming the president for higher health insurance and energy costs. And the league championship series happening on Monday night in Milwaukee on Monday in the NLCS. Brewers take a 2-0 lead over the Dodgers after their 7-4 win. And in Tampa on Monday night in the ALCS, the Guardians taking game 1 7-3 over the Rays. Game 2 between the Guardians and Rays happening Tuesday night at 8 p.m. Eastern. The Brewers and Dodgers continue their series Wednesday night in L.A. at 8 p.m. Eastern. 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

0: The one, the only, Backstage Country with George Burge all this week.
1: Hey there, it's Elena, and welcome to a brand new week of Backstage Country with a brand new host, of course. He's had two number one hits and a top five in his short solo career. He was named Billboard's Country Rookie of the Month in January of 2024 and one of Nashville Lifestyle's artists you need to know. We are so glad to have him back. A big welcome to George Burge. Hi, bud.
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1: Hey there, it's Elena, and welcome to a brand new week of Backstage Country with a brand new host, of course. He's had two number one hits and a top five in his short solo career. He was named Billboard's Country Rookie of the Month in January of 2024 and one of Nashville Lifestyle's artists you need to know. We are so glad to have him back. A big welcome to George Burge. Hi, bud.
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sky. Driven up and down the coast a few times. 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
1: News. I'm Sue Guzman. President Trump campaigning for Republicans in Youngstown, Ohio Monday night. He's looking to turn out the vote next month for Senator John Husted and Republican candidate for Governor Vivek Ramaswamy.
2: I like Ohio. We have to get Vivek and we have to get John. Better get them in, and I think they will. I think they're going to be a good check.
1: Husted is facing former Democratic Senator Sherrod Brown and Ramaswamy facing Democrat Amy Acton. An actress under arrest following an incident aboard a Delta flight to New York.
3: TMZ reports that 54-year-old actress Selma Blair was put in restraints on the plane and arrested upon landing at JFK after allegedly biting one flight attendant, punching another, and trying to open a door on the plane midair. Dispatch audio captured officials asking for medical help following the alleged attack.
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1: Hey there, it's Elena, and welcome to a brand new week of Backstage Country with a brand new host, of course. He's had two number one hits and a top five in his short solo career. He was named Billboard's Country Rookie of the Month in January of 2024 and one of Nashville Lifestyle's artists you need to know. We are so glad to have him back. A big welcome to George Burge. Hi, bud.
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1: Fox News, I'm Ted Linder. An actress under arrest following an incident on a Delta flight to New York.
2: TMZ reports that 54-year-old actress Selma Blair was put in restraints on the plane and arrested upon landing at JFK after allegedly biting one flight attendant, punching another, and trying to open a door on the plane midair. Dispatch audio captured officials asking for medical help following the alleged attacks.
1: Fox's Christina Coleman in the League Championship Series last night. Milwaukee on Monday night in the NLCS. The Brewers take a 2-0 lead over the Dodgers after their 7-4 win. And in Tampa on Monday night in the ALCS, the Guardians took game 1 7-3 over the Rays. Game 2 between the Guardians and Rays happens Tuesday night at 8 p.m. Eastern. The Brewers and Dodgers continue their series Wednesday night in L.A. at 8 p.m. Eastern time on Fox. 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
1: Hey there, it's Elena, and welcome to a brand new week of Backstage Country with a brand new host, of course. He's had two number one hits and a top five in his short solo career. He was named Billboard's Country Rookie of the Month in January of 2024 and one of Nashville Lifestyle's artists you need to know. We are so glad to have him back. A big welcome to George Burge. Hi, bud.
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1: Hey there, it's Elena, and welcome to a brand new week of Backstage Country with a brand new host, of course. He's had two number one hits and a top five in his short solo career. He was named Billboard's Country Rookie of the Month in January of 2024 and one of Nashville Lifestyle's artists you need to know. We are so glad to have him back. A big welcome to George Burge. Hi, bud.
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1: News. I'm Ted Linder, an actress under arrest following an incident on a Delta flight to New York.
2: TMZ reports that 54-year-old actress Selma Blair was put in restraints on the plane and arrested upon landing at JFK after allegedly biting one flight attendant, punching another, and trying to open a door on the plane midair. Dispatch audio captured officials asking for medical help following the alleged attacks.
1: Fox's Christina Coleman in the league championship series last night. Milwaukee on Monday night in the NLCS. The Brewers take a 2-0 lead over the Dodgers after their 7-4 win. And in Tampa on Monday night in the ALCS, the Guardians took game 1 7-3 over the Rays. Game 2 between the Guardians and Rays happens Tuesday night at 8 p.m. Eastern. The Brewers and Dodgers continue their series Wednesday night in L.A. at 8 p.m. Eastern time on Fox. 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
1: Hey there, it's Elena, and welcome to a brand new week of Backstage Country with a brand new host, of course. He's had two number one hits and a top five in his short solo career. He was named Billboard's Country Rookie of the Month in January of 2024 and one of Nashville Lifestyle's artists you need to know. We are so glad to have him back. A big welcome to George Burge. Hi, bud.
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1: Fox News, I'm Ted Leonard. It's 3 weeks to go now till the midterm elections. President Trump campaigning in Youngstown, Ohio Monday night, telling supporters his administration's delivered on its goal of growing wages.
2: Under Republican leadership, that's me, income for hardworking Americans has soared. Think of it, the income for a person, average income for a person has soared to the highest level ever recorded by far.
1: Democrats blaming the president for higher health insurance and energy costs. A protester ejected from the venue on Monday night after being seen fighting with rallygoers in the stands. In Milwaukee on Monday night in the NLCS, the Brewers take a 2-0 lead over the Dodgers after their 7-4 win. In Tampa Monday night in the ALCS, the Guardians took game one over the Rays, 7-3. Game two between the Guardians and Rays happens tonight, Tuesday, 8 p.m. Eastern Time. 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
1: Hey there, it's Elena, and welcome to a brand new week of Backstage Country with a brand new host, of course. He's had two number one hits and a top five in his short solo career. He was named Billboard's Country Rookie of the Month in January of 2024 and one of Nashville Lifestyle's artists you need to know. We are so glad to have him back. A big welcome to George Burge. Hi, bud.
2: I am so ready for this. 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
1: Hey there, it's Elena, and welcome to a brand new week of Backstage Country with a brand new host, of course. He's had two number one hits and a top five in his short solo career. He was named Billboard's Country Rookie of the Month in January of 2024 and one of Nashville Lifestyle's artists you need to know. We are so glad to have him back. A big welcome to George Burge. Hi, bud.
2: I am so ready for this. 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I'm excited to tell some of the stories behind my music and a little more.
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1: Fox News, I'm Sue Guzman. Democratic Congresswoman Ilhan Omar under investigation by federal law enforcement. Fox's David Sponge reports.
2: Homeland Security investigations led the pre-dawn search of Omar's Washington, D.C. home, which indicates that immigration may be part of the equation in this probe. Agents removed multiple boxes, were told her Minnesota residence was not raided today.
1: Omar says President Trump has been targeting her for political retribution for years. Fighting between Russia and Ukraine continuing after President Trump claimed that he had brokered an energy ceasefire.
3: Russia again struck Ukraine's energy infrastructure. President Zelensky told Fox there is no indication Putin is willing to stop. The Pentagon is reportedly threatening to cut off intelligence sharing and block weapon sales to pressure Zelensky.
1: Fox's Jennifer Griffin. 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
4: For your Kix 96 Tennessee Valley Weather Center forecast, we are looking at some patchy fog out there this morning, but that'll fade away. We'll be looking at sunny skies for the rest of Tuesday with a high around 89. Tonight, clear, low around 63. Sunny for Wednesday with a high around 91 degrees. Looking at the Kix 96 exclusive in studio Doppler weather radar, all clear. Fair skies and 60 degrees here at the studio on Sam Phillips Street in Florence. Got Morgan Wallen on the way, Jason Aldean coming up, Megan Maroney up next on Big Farley in the Morning.
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0: Morgan Wallen been by now. It is Kix 96, your home for today's best country and the legends. Top of the morning to you, Kix Country. Hope you're having a good Tuesday, though it is a little too early to tell unless you've, you know, been up all night. And if so, I hope you were working. Otherwise, I hope it was fun. Anyway, I'm Big Farley O'Connell. Welcome to Big Farley in the Morning. What do we got coming up for you today? Well, of course, 6 o'clock hour. As always, we're going to fill it with as many of your requests as we possibly can with the 6 o'clock stampede. We do that each and every morning. We'll also have a Giblets McGee's Sports Minute. And if you ever missed Giblets McGee's Sports Minute, or maybe you haven't heard it and you want to check it out, it's over on the Big Farley O'Connell Facebook page, the video version. And that's usually posted before the Sports Minute actually airs on the show, so you can actually get a little jump on it if that's your thing. I don't know. I'm just letting you know where it is and where to find it. So make sure you're following along over on the Big Farley O'Connell Facebook page. On the way for you, we got the new Jason Aldean coming up. The leaders from Shibuzi on the way, and some classics from Alan Jackson and George Strait in the mix as well. Blake Shelton's up next on Big Farley in the Morning, Kix 96.
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0: 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We've got your weather forecast on the way, new stuff from Shibuzi coming up. Alan Jackson's up next on Big Farley in the Morning, Kix 96.
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0: 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Time for your Kix 96 Tennessee Valley Weather Center forecast. And we're looking at a little bit of patchy fog early on today, but that'll dissipate. And we'll have sunny skies with a high around 89 for your Tuesday. Tonight, clear with a low around 63. And looks like kind of more of the same for Wednesday. Sunny skies, high around 91. And then Wednesday night again, clear, low around 63. Looking at the Kix 96 exclusive in-studio Doppler weather radar, it's all clear. Fair and 60 degrees here at the studio on Sam Phillips Street in Florence. Classic from George Strait on the way. Some Riley Green coming up. The latest from Shibuzi next on Big Farley in the Morning.
1: In-studio Doppler radar forecasts at the top and half hour. Live severe weather updates immediately. North Alabama, Northeast Mississippi, West and Southern Middle Tennessee. We've got you covered everywhere in Kix country.
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1: Hey there, it's Elena, and welcome to a brand new week of Backstage Country with a brand new host, of course. He's had two number one hits and a top five in his short solo career. He was named Billboard's Country Rookie of the Month in January of 2024 and one of Nashville Lifestyle's artists you need to know. We are so glad to have him back. A big welcome to George Burge. Hi, bud.
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0: Jacob Hackworth, what took you so long? It is Kix 96, your home for today's best country and the legends. Top of the morning to you, Kix Country. Hope you're doing well on this Tuesday morning. If you were off yesterday, it might feel like a bit of a rude awakening. But if you weren't, it would just feel like another day. So, you know, I'm not sure where to go from that. But maybe you need a song to help you out, get you through your morning. Just let me know, because we got the 6 o'clock stampede coming up here in just a few. And that's all about your request. So what do you want to hear? Let me know. Call in or text in 256-764-0996. And that's what the 6 o'clock stampede is there for. So you start getting those requests in. If I've got it, I'll get it on for you. Because we keep it simple on the stampede. Too freaking early in the morning to be complicating things. So just let me know what you want to hear. I'll take care of the rest. If I can find it in the music library, I will get it on for you. And if I can't, we'll figure out something else. But that's simplicity is key. Because, again, too early for complication. Got Chris Young on the way. Kane Brown's up next on Big Farley in the Morning. Kix 96.
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2: News. I'm Gianna Gelosi. 3 weeks away from the midterms, and President Trump set to take his message to the campaign trail in Alaska today.
3: Alaska is home to one of the high-stakes Senate races, races across the country that could determine which party controls the Senate. So Democrat Mary Peltola is challenging Republican Dan Sullivan.
2: It's Fox's Alex Hogan. Actress Selma Blair was arrested in New York City Sunday evening after an alleged midair meltdown on a Delta flight where she allegedly attacked flight attendants. This call from the pilot.
4: One flight attendant and one passenger that sustained some minor injuries, a bloody nose as well as some bite marks as well. So I don't think we need an ambulance or anything like that, but we just get some medical personnel at the gate to look at their injuries.
2: Blair's team said she suffered a medical emergency. Delta says it has zero tolerance for unruly behavior. 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
1: 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Got a little patchy fog out there this morning, but looking at sunny skies the rest of today with a high around 89. Clear tonight with a low around 63, and sunny Wednesday with a high around 91. That's going to be kind of the same thing throughout the week. It'll get a little bit cooler towards the weekend, but we'll get there when we get there. You know what I'm saying? Looking at the Kix 96 exclusive in studio Doppler weather radar, it is all clear, fair, and 60 degrees here at the studio on Sam Phillips Street in Florence. It is time for the 6 o'clock stampede. It's all about your request. Let me know what you want to hear. 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Stan texted in. Stan's want to hear Luke Combs, Days Like These. That'll kick off the stampede next on Big Farley in the Morning.
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0: Jay with Say So. It is K96, your home for today's best country and the legends. 10 after 6, top of the morning to you. I'm Big Farley O'Connell. This is Big Farley in the morning, and we are doing the 6 o'clock stampede. Pretty simple stuff. Your request, that's what it's all about. All you got to do is let me know what you want to hear. You can do that by either calling in or texting in. It's the same number either way. 256-764-0996. So call in, text in, let me know what you want to hear. A lot of y'all texting in already. I got some Scotty McCreary on the way for Mike. I've got some Chris Jansen on the way for Stephanie. Coming up next, though, Tony texted in. And Tony is celebrating his 26th wedding anniversary, he and his wife, today. And he was wanting to hear Thomas Rhett's Die a Happy Man. Well, congratulations on 26 years, Tony. That is absolutely freaking fantastic. Yeah, I got that coming up next for you. That's how the stampede works. It's super simple. That's coming up next. Thomas Rhett on Big Farley in the morning.
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0: 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It's Big Farley in the morning. Of course, we're getting started on Voices of Valor. I know Veterans Day is a little bit off, but the thing is, this Veterans Day, Kicks 96 is wanting to honor the courage, sacrifice, and the dedication of the military community with Voices of Valor, brought to you by Budweiser. So what you got to do is just visit kicks96country.com now through Veterans Day and just submit and tell us about a local veteran that you know on the Kicks 96 Wall of Honor. And the Kicks 96 Wall of Honor, if you don't know, that's an interactive display, collection of powerful personal narratives paying tribute to the service and highlight the strength and resilience of our nation's heroes. 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Let me know what you want to hear. 256-764-0996. I got some Scotty McCreary coming up here at a few for Mike. Up next for Stephanie. She's wanting to hear a little Chris Jansen. Good vibes. That's up next on Big Farley in the morning. 6 o'clock Stampede on Kicks 96.
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0: Kenny Chesney, Carry On. 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And we're looking at sunny skies today with a high around 89. Tonight, clear, low around 63. Sunny Wednesday with a high around 91. Looking at the radar, it is all clear there and 59 degrees here at the studio on St. Philip Street in Florence. 6 o'clock Stampede rolling on. You got something you want to hear, call in or text in at 256-764-0996. I got some Scotty McCreary on the way from Mike who texted in. Up next for Sarah, Casey Musgraves, Dry Spell, the 6 o'clock Stampede on Big Farley in the Morning.
1: In-studio Doppler radar forecast at the top and half hour. Live severe weather updates immediately. North Alabama, Northeast Mississippi, West and Southern Middle Tennessee. 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
1: Hey there, it's Elena, and welcome to a brand new week of Backstage Country with a brand new host, of course. He's had two number one hits and a top five in his short solo career. He was named Billboard's Country Rookie of the Month in January of 2024 and one of Nashville Lifestyle's artists you need to know. We are so glad to have him back. A big welcome to George Burge. Hi, bud.
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2: News, I'm Roxanne Evans. It's coming down to the wire. President Trump continues to rally support for Republicans ahead of the midterms less than a month away. Today, he heads to Alaska.
3: Alaska's home to one of the high-stakes Senate races, races across the country that could determine which party controls the Senate. So Democrat Mary Peltola is challenging Republican Dan Sullivan.
2: Fox's Alex Hogan. Homeland Security agents carried out a raid on Minnesota Congresswoman Ilhan Omar's D.C. home Monday under a DOJ warrant amid a reported immigration fraud probe. The Democrat says she won't be silenced and calls it an attempt to target political enemies. Fox's David Spunt.
4: Agents removed multiple boxes from the home. We're told that her Minnesota house was not raided.
2: President Trump denies any involvement. 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
1: 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Sunny with a high around 90 today, clear tonight, low around 63. Wednesday, sunny with a high around 91. Looking at the Kix96 exclusive in studio Doppler weather radar, it's all clear. Here at the studio on Sam Fiddle Street and Florence, a little fog hanging around, 58 degrees. Lauren Elaine is on the way. Chris Young next on Big Farley in the Morning.
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0: Kix 96, your home for today's best country in the legends. That's Lauren Elena, Chase Matthew, all my exes. Top of the morning to you. It is Big Farley in the morning here on Kix 96. And we are coming up on Halloween. Won't be here before you know it. Like, it's less than 3 weeks. And I'm off next week, so that time doesn't matter. So it's basically like a week and a half away from me. But what I want to ask about is, what was the first movie that just scared the bejesus out of you? Because it's that time of year, it's spooky season, you know what I mean? I don't know about you, but I mean, Aaron and I, we watch horror movies year-round. It doesn't have to be October or spooky season for the horror movies to be playing in our house. But I know everybody's not like that. But what was the first movie that absolutely scared the doo-doo out of you? Call it or text in 256-764-0996. Now, mine was a classic. To this day, the movie that scares me the most, the original Exorcist. Mm-hmm. Do not watch the sequel. Not because it's super scary, because Exorcist 2 is a piece of dookie. It's terrible. It's a bad movie. The rest of them in the series are actually pretty good. But first one, to this day, I've got it in my collection. Yeah, I don't watch it a lot, but it's there when I want to get into that scared mood. So, call in or text in. The first movie that scared the crap out of you, 256-764-0996. Morgan Wallen's on the way. Cody Johnson coming up. Kenny Chesney is next on Big Farley in the morning.
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1: Kicks 96, your home for today's best country in the legends. Cody Johnson's latest Horseback, 19 after 7. And we're talking about the first movie that scared the badoo-doo out of you. Maybe it still scares you. Maybe it doesn't. Now, the first movie that scared the crap out of me still scares me to this day. I don't know how my dad let me watch The Exorcist before I was in first grade. I mean, maybe it was, I don't know. Maybe he was a priest, so maybe wanted me to be, I don't know. But, yeah. I watched that and The Shining before I was in second grade. So, yeah. First movie scared the crap out of me was The Exorcist. Still scares me to this day. So what about you? Call in or text in 256-764-0996. Let's see. Somebody texted in and said, the first movie that scared me really bad was Hellraiser. Well, that's a good one. That one's creepy as all get out. And the text continues, then in my late 20s, I saw Darkness Falls, and I had to sleep with my bedroom light on all night. Hey, man, that's when you know you got a good scary movie, when you got to turn all the lights on in the house. Like, I remember one time when I was, like, I don't know, 16, my parents were gone for the weekend, and, like, I wasn't having a party or anything. I was hanging out at the house, and I decided to watch The Shining because we had a copy. I watched it all by myself with all the lights off. And after the movie, I turned all the lights on. All the lights in the closet, in the bathroom, outside, in the garage. Creepy. Morgan Wallen's on the way. Got new Cole Swindell coming up, plus a classic from Garth Brooks. Got some Rascal Flatts up next on Big Farley. In the morning, Kicks 96.
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0: Morgan Wallen, I'm the problem. Time to take a look at your Kix 96 Tennessee Valley Weather Center forecast. Looking at sunny skies today with a high around 89, clear tonight, low around 63. Sunny Wednesday with a high around 91. Looking at the Kix 96 exclusive and studio Doppler weather radar, it is all clear. Fair and about 62 degrees here at studio on Sam Fiddle Street in Florence. On the way for you, Ella Langley, Garth Brooks coming up. The latest from Cole Swindell next on Big Farley in the Morning.
1: In-studio Doppler radar forecasts at the top and half hour. Live severe weather updates immediately. North Alabama, Northeast Mississippi, West and Southern Middle Tennessee. We've got you covered everywhere in Kix country.
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0: 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Got Tucker Wetmore, Rodney Atkins on the way. Ella Langley's up next. Love and Life Again on Big Barley in the Morning.
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1: 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He's had two number one hits and a top five in his short solo career. He was named Billboard's Country Rookie of the Month in January of 2024 and one of Nashville Lifestyle's artists you need to know. We are so glad to have him back. A big welcome to George Burge. Hi, bud.
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0: Tucker Wetmore, Who Told You That? It is 747. It's your home for today's best country in the legends, KX96. It's Big Farley in the morning. And we're talking about the first movie that scared the crap out of you. Not necessarily the scariest movie you've ever seen. Like, the movie might not scare you now, but it did then. Call in or text in, 256-764-0996. The first movie that scared the absolute crap out of me was The Exorcist. I don't think I was in first grade yet. Or maybe I was in first grade. Way too young to watch that movie. Anyway, a lot of y'all texting in. Somebody texted in, the first movie to scare me was The Puppet Master. I still don't like puppets. That's what somebody texted in. Puppet Master was a creepy one. And I wasn't huge on puppets before Puppet Master, but I'm kind of with you on that. Not huge on puppets. I don't think that's connected to Puppet Master, but it doesn't help. You know what I mean? Somebody else texted in and said that Jaws at the drive-in, said they were 8 years old and saw Jaws at the drive-in. That was the first movie to scare the absolute bejesus out of them. I'll be honest with you, Jaws scared me as a kid too. Now as an adult, knowing it's a gigantic fake shark and all the behind-the-scenes details, like, it doesn't bother me as much, but it scared the crap out of me then because we spent 3 weeks down in Florida every summer, you know, Gulf of Mexico, that kind of thing. And yeah, so I was constantly like on the lookout. Like, I thought I'd see that shark fin way ahead of time. Like, they're not sneaky and incredibly fast. Anyway, what's the first movie that scared the absolute badoo-doo out of you? Call it or text in 256-764-0996. Lady Antebellum's on the way. Rodney Atkins next on Big Farley in the Morning.
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2: News. I'm Tiana Jalosi. Saudi Arabia is facing a new wave of missile and drone attacks.
3: The Iran-backed Houthis launched additional attacks at Saudi Arabia overnight, firing a ballistic missile at the capital of Riyadh. This followed a deadly weekend that left 14 people dead and hundreds wounded as the Houthis fired missiles against King Khalid International Airport.
2: And as Fox's Trey Yinks, the Houthis are threatening to escalate, warning foreign airlines against using Saudi airspace or airports. More details on federal agents raiding the Washington, D.C. home of Minnesota Congresswoman Ilhan Omar yesterday.
4: Democratic Congresswoman Ilhan Omar calling this a campaign of political intimidation. The Justice Department has not released the details about this raid, although it did share a statement that reads in part, this enforcement action is part of an ongoing federal criminal.
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1: 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Looking at sunny skies today with a high around 90. Clear tonight, low around 63. And pretty much the same for Wednesday. Sunny with a high around 90 degrees. Looking at the Kix radar, it is all clear. Fair and 61 here at the studio on Sam Phillips Street in Florence. Got Luke Bryan on the way. George Burge is next on Big Farley in the Morning.
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0: Brian Country, and She Knows It. It is 8 minutes after eight. 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

0: Russell Dickerson, Worth Your Wild. It is 17 minutes after 8. It's Kix 96, your home for today's best country and the legends. Big Farley in the morning. We're talking about the first movie that just scared the bejesus out of you. Now, maybe it still scares you to this day, or, you know, maybe you got older and it didn't scare you anymore. Now, the first one that scared the crap out of me was The Exorcist. It still scares the crap out of me, even though I own a copy on DVD, director's cut and everything. So what about you? Call in or text in 256-764-0996. I had a Johnny and one other person mention an old school classic, going old school with some Alfred Hitchcock. Johnny texted, "The birds scared the crap out of me. To this day, when I see a bunch of blackbirds, I have flashbacks." I do too. And it's like, if you watch The Birds now, I think you have to watch it understanding the historical context of the movie. Because if you watch it now, it's just like, ooh, birds, scary. But like, Hitchcock was just that, he was able to build the suspense. You know what I mean? But I had two different people that talked about going to see it. One of them saw it in 3D. Now, Johnny, I don't know if you saw it in 3D, but somebody else texted in and saw The Birds. And now, The Birds in 3D, I could see that. I could see that being a creepy experience for sure. Especially because the one who saw it in 3D was only 8. And I know Johnny was a kid, too. But, I could see The Birds being one if you were young during that era, for sure. I mean, it's Hitchcock. You know what I mean? So what about you? What was the first movie that just scared the absolute badoo-doo out of you? Call in or text in 256-764-0996. Johnny texted in probably about 7 or 8. Right on, man. Yeah, that would definitely... I think I was like 10 or 11 when I watched it, and it was still pretty creepy. I still had the same feeling when I would see a bunch of blackbirds on a wire. I'd be like, uh-oh, I'm about to be attacked. So, yeah, it does give you that kind of complex. Alabama's on the way. Brantley Gilbert coming up. Ella Langley in the mix, and Kenny Chesney next on Big Farley in the Morning.
1: As America continues to celebrate its 250th anniversary, Big River Broadcasting proudly commemorates the years with historical facts from the Tennessee Valley. This town in northeast Mississippi was once known as Cross City. It played a major role in American history, especially during the Civil War. The Memphis and Charleston Railroad and the Mobile and Ohio Railroad intersected, so whoever controlled this city could move supplies, food, and soldiers across the entire South. And the Battle of Shiloh nearby was one of the bloodiest battles in Civil War history. The town eventually renamed itself after a famous Greek city and now known as Corinth, Mississippi. Join us each day as we look back and learn how our area became what it is today with the Tennessee Valley 250.
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0: 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It is Kicks 96, 8:29, time for your Tennessee Valley Weather Center forecast. Looking at sunny skies with a high around 90 today, clear tonight, low around 63. Pretty much the same for Wednesday, sunny skies and a high around 90. Looking at the Kicks exclusive in studio Doppler weather radar, all clear, fair and 62 here at the studio on Sam Phillips Street in Florence. Got Alabama on the way, Hudson Westbrook coming up. The latest from Brantley Gilbert next on Big Farley in the Morning.
1: In-studio Doppler radar forecast at the top and half hour. Live severe weather updates immediately. North Alabama, Northeast Mississippi, West and Southern Middle Tennessee. We've got you covered everywhere in Kicks Country.
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1: Hey there, it's Elena, and welcome to a brand new week of Backstage Country with a brand new host, of course. He's had two number one hits and a top five in his short solo career. He was named Billboard's Country Rookie of the Month in January of 2024 and one of Nashville Lifestyle's artists you need to know. We are so glad to have him back. A big welcome to George Burge. Hi, bud.
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0: Jason Aldean anytime soon. 8:48, it is Big Farley in the morning here on Kix 96, and we've been talking about the first movie that scared the crap out of you. What was that movie? Call in or text in, 256-764-0996. We got a lot of different answers. Someone mentioned Jaws when they were a kid. A couple other people mentioned an Alfred Hitchcock classic, The Birds. So what about you? Mine was The Exorcist. Still scares me to this day. So, call in or text in. Had somebody text in, theirs was Children of the Corn. Well, that's a doozy, man. The old 80s. They've made a couple of remakes of Children of the Corn, but if you're talking about the one from the early 80s, yeah, that one scared me too. Obviously not as much as The Exorcist. Still scared me though. Like He Who Walks Behind the Rose. I still think about that every time I pass by a cornfield. And you can imagine how many times I think about that driving around here. You know what I'm saying? So, yeah. There's always a thought of He Who Walks Behind the Rose, and it's creepy. That's why I stay out of corn mazes. Anyhow, on the way for you, we got Brooks and Dunn. Also got some John Morgan on the way. Oh, and yeah, the person that was talking about Children of the Corn, they confirmed 80s version. Right on. That one is creepy as all get out. they also texted, my mom let me watch it. Forgot how scary it was. I was scarred. Yeah, my dad was watching The Exorcist with me on the couch. I don't think he thought about me watching it and the effect it might have, because it was the 80s. He didn't think about that stuff as much. Anyhow, Jordan Davis up next on Big Farley in the Morning, Kix 96.
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2: News. I'm Roxanne Evans. President Trump will head to Alaska today after a midterm campaign rally in Youngstown, Ohio yesterday, encouraging voter turnout. Fox's Alex Hogan.
3: Trump rallied in Ohio, warning voters that Democrats will undo his agenda. Instead, Trump told voters to think of him when hitting the polls.
4: In a way, I am on the ballot because they will try and destroy everything we've done.
2: Vice President J.D. Vance and House Speaker Mike Johnson visiting Texas. Saudi Arabia vowing a serious response after deadly Houthi missile attacks on Riyadh and its airport. This is Houthi forces issuing warnings to airlines operating in Saudi Arabia. And Pope Leo enters a Rome hospital for surgery to remove a small lung nodule. Officials say it was detected at a very early stage. The Vatican anticipates a week-long recovery. 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
1: Now for your Kix 96 Tennessee Valley Weather Center forecast, brought to you by Mefford Jewelers. 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Mefford Jewelers, Court Street in downtown Florence, where love meets brilliance. We're looking at sunny skies today with a high around 90, clear tonight, low around 63. Pretty much the same for Wednesday, sunny with a high around 90 degrees. Looking at the Kix radar, it is all clear here at the studio on Sam Phillips Street in Florence. Fair skies and 70 degrees. John Morgan's on the way. Kane Brown up next on Big Farley in the Morning.
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0: Kicks 96, your home for today's best country in the legends. That's a little John Morgan, kid myself. 8 minutes after nine, Vic Farley in the morning. And we got special guests in the studio. Now we've got Randy Pettis here with us. And we've also got, oh my God, I've gone completely blank. Robin Wallace. How are you?
1: I'm well, thank you. I'm so excited to be here.
0: Well, we're talking about, we got a show happening over at Shoals Theater, Sordid Lives. Now, the tagline for this, Randy, you just said it.
2: Yeah, the tagline is, it's a dark comedy about white trash.
0: There you go. That I think that, from what we've talked about the show, that feels like a fairly apt tagline.
2: It is.
0: Now, this one is for the adults. It's not a full family presentation, but it is, it's a comedy, it's a dark comedy. But it's got some amazing stuff in it. Now, you had said that you are, Robin actually doesn't live here.
1: No, I'm from about 3 hours away, actually. So I traveled here just to do this exclusively.
0: Yes. And so now you saw it on Facebook, is that right?
1: Yes, I saw the auditions on Facebook, and this show meant so much to me that I came up here sight unseen. I didn't know anyone and auditioned and was... Thankfully, I was cast. And
0: right, obviously, it was a successful audition. Yeah. So, having kind of been a part of this before, what was it? What is it about this show that draws you to it?
1: Well, this show is billed as a comedy, of course, and it is hilarious. But there are so many underlying things. It really teaches us. The bottom line for me is it teaches us how to love each other better.
0: Mm-hmm.
1: And inevitably, every night, someone from the audience, at least one person, would say, hey, I saw this expecting just to laugh, but it's really made me think about how I treat people or how someone in my family is or what I think about a certain type of person. So that really meant a lot to me. So.
0: Well, that's because that's an amazing thing about theater in general, but and comedy especially. Like we were kind of talking about, the comedy in this is kind of your spoonful of sugar because you know some of the subject matter might be difficult to deal with without that ability to laugh somewhere.
2: Exactly. You face the seriousness of it, and then it turns around in the next scene and makes you laugh at that very same thing, just because of the way they handle that.
0: Right, and it's difficult to do. So if you like the comedy, you got to go see this. Now it's happening at Shoals Theater. You can get your tickets at theshoalstheater.org. Now, when does this show kick off?
2: It opens Thursday night.
0: Thursday night.
2: This week.
0: So we got Thursday.
2: 7:30, Thursday, Friday, Saturday, and Sunday at 2.
0: Sunday at 2. So we got, is it 7:30, Thursday, Friday, Saturday?
2: Yes, and 2:00 on Sunday. And on Thursday night, we're having a dinner theater special.
0: Oh.
2: Jack's Bistro, Jack's Place.
0: Oh.
2: Is preparing dinner, and you can buy that ticket through the theater. You can get a plate for $25 and then your ticket, and you'll have dinner and in the theater.
0: And if you haven't eaten at Jack's Place, Jack's Bistro, it's really, really good.
2: Yes,
0: so I'm just saying, worth it if you go on Thursday. So make sure you head over to shoalstheater.org. That's a really good idea,
2: dinner theater. Today because they're ordering food, so they need to order their dinner theater tickets today.
0: Yeah, don't wait. If you want a part of that dinner theater, do it now. 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Go check out Sordid Lives as a dark comedy about white trash.
2: White trash.
1: That's right.
2: You'll see someone in your family, I guarantee you.
1: Exactly.
0: Yes. Yes. You're going to find someone familiar in the
2: That's
0: cast.
2: Right.
0: I'm absolutely sure.
2: Absolutely.
0: You're going to connect with a character you didn't expect to.
2: That's right.
0: Well, thank you all so much for being
2: Thanks,
0: on.
2: Farley.
1: Well,
0: absolutely. Anytime. What we got coming up for y'all? Let me see. We got some music on the way from Kevin Powers, Stella Lefty, Luke Combs, and Gavin Adcock. We've got Tim McGraw up next on Big Farley in the Morning. 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

0: Kevin Powers featuring Shaboozy, Move On. It is 9:22. It's Big Farley in the morning here on Kix 96. We've been talking this morning about the first movie that just scared the crap out of you. Got a lot of different answers. Everything from a classic Alfred Hitchcock, The Birds, to Jaws, to Puppet Master, to what else? Oh, somebody mentioned Children of the Corn from the 80s. What about you? What was the first movie that scared the crap out of you? Call in, text in 256-764-0996. Lamar texted in. Lamar said, Candyman. I don't say it three times in a mirror in a dark room. I leave the light on in the bathroom just in case. Yes, that is absolutely the correct response to watching Candyman, Lamar. The lesson you learn is to don't mess with that stuff. Same thing with, like, dude, if you watch enough horror movies, right, you know you don't mess with a Ouija board. You know what I'm saying? Like, Exorcist was enough for me to be like, I don't ever want to touch a Ouija board. I don't care what moves the thing. I don't care. No, thank you. So, yeah, I am no thank you for the Ouija board. Somebody else texted in Poltergeist. Again, I'm thinking about the OG. I know they did a remake, but that one from the 80s, dude, that had some serious practical effects in there that were really, really scary. I even like the second one. And the third one's crap. But the first two Poltergeist movies are excellent. Appreciate you texting in. Got Stella Lefty on the way. Gavin Adcock's new one coming up. Luke Combs is up next on Big Farley in the morning. Kix 96.
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2: 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A big welcome to George Burge. 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

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Time to take a look at your KIX96 Tennessee Valley Weather Center forecast. Sunny today with a high around 90 degrees. Clear tonight, low around 63. Sunny Wednesday.

0: high again around 90. Looking at the Kicks radar, it's all clear. Fair and 71 here at the studio on Sam Phillips Street in Florence. Got Graylin James on the way, classic from Conway Twitty coming up for you. The latest from Gavin Adcock next on Big Farley in the Morning.
1: In-studio Doppler radar forecast at the top and half hour. Live severe weather updates immediately. North Alabama, Northeast Mississippi, West and Southern Middle Tennessee. We've got you covered everywhere in Kicks Country.
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1: Hey there, it's Elena, and welcome to a brand new week of Backstage Country with a brand new host, of course. He's had two number one hits and a top five in his short solo career. He was named Billboard's Country Rookie of the Month in January of 2024 and one of Nashville Lifestyle's artists you need to know. We are so glad to have him back. A big welcome to George Burge. Hi, bud.
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0: Graylin James, Water at a Wedding. It's KX96, your home for today's best country and the legends. 9:50, about to wrap it up for this edition of Big Farley in the Morning. Thanks to everybody that called in and texted in, sharing, the first movie to scare the crap out of you. That's what we were talking about today. And it really ran the gamut. Everything from, like, Puppet Master and Candyman to all the way back to Alfred Hitchcock's The Birds. Of course, also some 80s classics in there as well, like Children of the Corn. Somebody mentioned that one. Somebody also mentioned the original Poltergeist. They're all excellent. If you haven't watched any of those movies and you're wanting a scary movie, any of them will do. Any of them. And, of course, mine is The Exorcist. I wouldn't recommend that unless you really want to be scared. So, anyhow, that's going to wrap it up. I'm Big Farley O'Connell. That is going to do it for me. My time is up and my job is done. So, vaya con Dios, brothers and sisters. And remember, until next time, we're all in this together. So, try to be mindful of and responsive to the needs and the feelings of others. Or, you know, just try your best not to be a big fat sack full of Richards. Reba's on the way. Jason Aldean's up next on Big Farley in the Morning.
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day, Potts Farm was a place to go. Load a truck up, hit the dirt road. Jumped the barbed wire, spread the word. Light the bonfire and call the girls. King and the Can and the Marlboro Man. Jack and Jim were a few good men. 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I'm tired of talking, man. Y'all ain't listening. Them old dirt.

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1: News. I'm Gianna Gelosi. Prepare the podium. Katie Zakaria made her debut as the new White House press secretary. Fox's Peter Ducey.
2: She has got a lot on her plate as she becomes the person responsible at the White House for explaining the answers, giving the answers to questions that midterm voters have said that they really want to know, like, why are prices still high? When will the Iran war end?
1: Now, at the briefing, Zakaria announced Kimberly Guilfoyle has been asked to resign as U.S. ambassador to Greece after allegations of improper conduct. Six Flags closing 9 rides across the country.
3: This comes after one person died and several others were hurt yesterday in an incident involving Goliath roller coaster in Georgia. One witness telling a local station that they saw a man fall from the ride.
1: Fox's Alicia Acuna, that man died. Several others were injured. 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
4: 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Sunny today, high near 88. Tonight, mostly clear, low 61, and sunshine tomorrow with a high back up to 90. 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
0: In-studio Doppler radar forecasts at the top and half hour. Live severe weather updates immediately. North Alabama, Northeast Mississippi, West and Southern Middle Tennessee. 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

0: 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There's Tim McGraw. I'm Sherry St. John, and coming up on the show today, I'm going to tell you all about what we have going on for Breast Cancer Awareness Month, Pink Power, and of course, our Veterans Day Wall of Valor Honor Roll. There's more to talk about there. And how about Peyton Manning and Riley Green recording a duet? It's true. I'll fill you in today on Kix 96.
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0: Kix 96 Tennessee Valley Weather Center forecast. Sunshine and plenty of it today with a high hitting near 88. Tonight, mostly clear. Low tonight, 61. And tomorrow, sunny with a high 90. Charles Wesley Godwin's on the way next at Kix 96.
1: In-studio Doppler radar forecast at the top and half hour. Live severe weather updates immediately. North Alabama, Northeast Mississippi, West and Southern Middle Tennessee. We've got you covered everywhere in Kix country.
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0: Bobby Gentry, Ode to Billy Joe on Kix 96, today's best country and the legends. You may or may not know, Bobby Gentry spent some time recording here in the Shoals at Fame. She recorded her hit song Fancy there, as a matter of fact. Coming up next, Lainey Wilson and John Mayer on Kix 96.
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1: Hey there, it's Elena, and welcome to a brand new week of Backstage Country with a brand new host, of course. He's had two number one hits and a top five in his short solo career. He was named Billboard's Country Rookie of the Month in January of 2024 and one of Nashville Lifestyle's artists you need to know. We are so glad to have him back. A big welcome to George Burge. Hi, bud.
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0: Rebecca McCollum, Killing Me on Kix 96, today's best country and the legends. Well, let's see, we're already to the 13th of October. No doubt you're already thinking about your Halloween costumes. Something I got to thinking about on the way to work this morning. If you were going to dress as a country music artist, who would you dress as? Who has a distinctive enough look that you could get away with it? I know she's gone, but I think for a female artist, Dolly Parton would definitely be the way to go. And in the male category, who would you dress as a country music artist? Well, I think with a little face makeup, you could do it. Jelly Roll, of course. Up next, Brad Paisley on Kix 96.
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2: Fox News, I'm Roxanne Evans. The new White House press secretary, Katie Zachariah, takes the podium for her first briefing and makes a major announcement.
3: We have asked Ambassador Guilfoyle to resign. She has been a wonderful asset to the team, and we wish her well.
2: Well, this comes amid reports of alleged misconduct involving a political donor. Kimberly Guilfoyle denied any wrongdoing. Vice President J.D. Vance heads to Texas to campaign for Republican Ken Paxton. Vance said he's optimistic.
4: We know that we're swimming against some serious historical trends here, but I think that we have as good a chance as I've ever seen to really defy those historical trends. So we're not giving up anywhere. We're just trying to win the races that we can and focus where we can.
2: A recent Fox News poll shows James Tallarico, Paxton's opponent, with a narrow lead. 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
1: The Kix 96 Tennessee Valley Weather Center forecast. Sunny today with a high near 88. It looks mostly clear for tonight, low 61, and tomorrow sunny with a high back up to 90. 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
0: In-studio Doppler radar forecast at the top and half hour. Live severe weather updates immediately. North Alabama, Northeast Mississippi, West and Southern Middle Tennessee. 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

0: 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All right. I'm Sherry St. John, and you know this Veterans Day, Kix 96, honors the courage, sacrifice, and dedication of our military community with Voices of Valor. 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

0: 696 Today's Best Country and the Legends, Dear Big City. There's Dylan Scott. Well, in case you were wondering, we have 18 days left until Halloween. Are you the official quality control agent for the Halloween candy at your house? You know, you have to test it every now and then just to make sure it's going to be good for the trick-or-treaters. Yes, I end up doing that 2 to 3 times between October 1st and Halloween.
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0: The Kix 96 Tennessee Valley Weather Center forecast. Sunny today with a high around 88. Tonight mostly clear. We drop down to 61 for the low. And tomorrow, sunny with a high back up to 90. 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
1: In-studio Doppler radar forecast at the top and half hour. Live severe weather updates immediately. North Alabama, Northeast Mississippi, West and Southern Middle Tennessee. We've got you covered everywhere in Kix Country.
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0: I kept my family.
1: Hardy has had collaborations with Lainey Wilson and Lauren Elena, and he told me that he's now working on a little something with Kane Brown.
2: I've been writing some stuff with Kane, and I guess without giving it away, Kane and I have got something going on, maybe together, possibly, that might come out at some point.
1: That's vague enough.
2: Yeah, that's as vague as I can be. But it's cool. We've spent a little time in the studio together. We've been writing some songs. I think we have a ride even coming up. Kane is he has kids. One that's my daughter's age, and my wife and his wife know each other well, and I'm looking forward to hanging out more with him, and even outside of work, you know. And just seems like a really good guy and a really good hang, and would love to hang more with him. But I like Kane. I have known Kane a long time too. I knew Kane back in 2016 when he was opening for FGL, and I was out there just as a songwriter.
1: Both Hardy and Kane Brown are at work now on new albums, which they hope to have out next year. I'm Lon Helton, and tomorrow Zach Top visits with George Strait on Country's Inside Track.
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1: Hey there, it's Elena, and welcome to a brand new week of Backstage Country with a brand new host, of course. He's had two number one hits and a top five in his short solo career. He was named Billboard's Country Rookie of the Month in January of 2024 and one of Nashville Lifestyle's artists you need to know. We are so glad to have him back. A big welcome to George Burge. Hi, bud.
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1: News. I'm Gianna Gelosi. Kimberly Guilfoyle announcing her resignation as U.S. ambassador to Greece after the new White House press secretary, Katie Zachariah, made her debut, calling for her resignation at a press briefing this morning.
2: She has come under criticism for reports of alleged improper conduct, including a report in the Wall Street Journal accusing Guilfoyle of asking a donor to pay her credit card bill in exchange for access to administration officials.
1: Fox's Jared Halpern, actress Selma Blair out on bail facing assault charges and potential prison time, accused of biting and hitting two Delta flight attendants.
3: While being transported from the airport to an ambulance, officials say Selma Blair repeatedly kicked a Port Authority police officer in the face, neck, and chest. And while at the hospital, Blair allegedly kicked a nurse in her chest.
1: It's Fox's Todd Pyro. 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
4: 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Sunshine for the rest of the afternoon. Today's high around 88. Tonight, mostly clear, low 61, and tomorrow sunny with a high around 90. Darius Rucker is on the way. 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
0: In-studio Doppler radar forecasts at the top and half hour. Live severe weather updates immediately. North Alabama, Northeast Mississippi, West and Southern Middle Tennessee. 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

0: 26 Today's Best Country and the Legends Wagon Wheel from Darius Rucker. I'm Sherry St. John, and you know, we are back with your Friday night high school football scoreboard. 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
4: I knew I'd see her around. I'd be at some party. She'd show up and I'd be walking out. Across some parking lot, hiding behind her sister. 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I'd act

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It's hitting a little too close to home. 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She was over.

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1: Kix 96, today's best country and legends boots off. There's John Party. Well, here's a duet I certainly did not see coming. Riley Green has teamed up with football legend Peyton Manning for a brand new song called, yeah, you guessed it, Alabama versus Tennessee. It's out now just ahead of Saturday's big rivalry game. Riley and Peyton trade some good-natured football trash talk, and there's even a music video set in a honky-tonk. Now, Peyton has two Super Bowl rings. Are we about to see him move into the country music field? We'll just have to sit back, listen, wait, and see.
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0: Here's your Kix 96 Tennessee Valley Weather Center forecast. Sunny this afternoon. The high is going to hit near 88. Then tonight, mostly clear. We dip down to 61 for the low. Tomorrow, sunny with a high near 90. Carly Pierce with Riley Green is next on Kix 96.
1: In-studio Doppler radar forecast at the top and half hour. Live severe weather updates immediately. North Alabama, Northeast Mississippi, West and Southern Middle Tennessee. We've got you covered everywhere in Kix country.
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2: This town in northeast Mississippi was once known as Cross City. It played a major role in American history, especially during the Civil War. The Memphis and Charleston Railroad and the Mobile and Ohio Railroad intersected, so whoever controlled this city could move supplies, food, and soldiers across the entire South. And the Battle of Shiloh nearby was one of the bloodiest battles in Civil War history. The town eventually renamed itself after a famous Greek city and now known as Corinth, Mississippi.
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1: Hey there, it's Elena, and welcome to a brand new week of Backstage Country with a brand new host, of course. He's had two number one hits and a top five in his short solo career. He was named Billboard's Country Rookie of the Month in January of 2024 and one of Nashville Lifestyle's artists you need to know. We are so glad to have him back. A big welcome to George Burge. Hi, bud.
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0: 696, today's best country, and the legend's worth your while. There's Russell Dickerson. Well, did you catch it? Lainey Wilson joined the Dallas Cowboys cheerleaders for a pregame dance at AT&T Stadium in Arlington, Texas. The appearance came before the Cowboys-Buccaneers game, 2 years after Wilson performed at the team's Thanksgiving Day halftime show. Before kickoff, she joined the squad to recreate the dance associated with her song, Phone Keys Wallet. It was a good show.
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2: Fox News, I'm Roxanne Evans. The energy ceasefire between Russia and Ukraine announced this weekend seems to have fizzled. The president saying both countries are at an impasse.
3: They both want it to end, and they don't know how to get to that point. There's a lot of hatred there between the two of them. They both want it to end. They don't know how to get there. We're going to get them there.
2: Ukraine claims Russia continues to attack their energy infrastructure. U.S. Ambassador to Greece, Kimberly Guilfoyle, resigns after allegations of improper conduct. President Trump on why he asked for the resignation.
3: She went to Greece. She was doing a good job, but we didn't like what we were reading.
2: Guilfoyle denies the allegations. Pope Leo undergoing surgery now to remove a lung nodule. The operation will determine whether the lesion is malignant or if other treatment is needed. 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
1: Here's a look at your Kix 96 Tennessee Valley Weather Center forecast brought to you this hour by Mefford Jewelers. You know, where the gift has to be perfect. Russell and the crew at Mefford Jewelers have something for every budget. Go by there this afternoon. You're going to find a piece that hits all the right notes for you. Mefford Jewelers, Court Street, historic downtown Florence. That's where love meets brilliance. Sunshine for the rest of the day. High today in the upper 80s. Tonight, mostly clear, low 61. And sunny tomorrow with a high near 90. Up next, Morgan Wallen on Kix 96.
0: In-studio Doppler radar forecasts at the top and half hour. Live severe weather updates immediately. North Alabama, Northeast Mississippi, West and Southern Middle Tennessee. 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

0: Kix 96, today's best country and the legends. If I Didn't Love You. There's Jason Aldean with Carrie Underwood. I'm Sherry St. John, and I just read where Jelly Roll's Goodnight Nashville Bar has turned its third floor speakeasy into a vampire-themed pop-up called The Lair. The Halloween bar serves cocktails and mocktails, including $10 blood bag cocktails, ooh, pumpkin spice and candy corn martinis, and evil eye jello shots. The pop-up is going to be open through November 1st.
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0: 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Well, what do you do for lunch every day if you're at work? Do you leave and go buy lunch? Do you brown bag it to work? A recent survey says 54% of employees, well, skip lunch altogether at least once a week. They say the average $100 a week on lunch, food, takeout, or carryout is just more than they can handle these days. I can certainly understand that. Up next, Lady A on Kix 96.
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0: Your Kix 96 Tennessee Valley Weather Center forecast. Sunny for the rest of the afternoon with a high near 88. Tonight, mostly clear. We drop down to 61 for the low. More sunshine on tap for tomorrow with a high near 90. Chris Young is next on Kix 96.
1: In-studio Doppler radar forecasts at the top and half hour. Live severe weather updates immediately. North Alabama, Northeast Mississippi, West and Southern Middle Tennessee. 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
1: Hey there, it's Elena, and welcome to a brand new week of Backstage Country with a brand new host, of course. He's had two number one hits and a top five in his short solo career. He was named Billboard's Country Rookie of the Month in January of 2024 and one of Nashville Lifestyle's artists you need to know. We are so glad to have him back. A big welcome to George Burge. Hi, bud.
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0: Oh, yeah, Jacob Hackworth. What took you so long? 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I'm Sherry St. John. I hope you've had fun today. I certainly love hanging out with you every day. I suggest we do it again tomorrow. In fact, I'll meet you back here at 10 tomorrow morning. M. Fletcher Brown is next on your number one country station, Kix 96.
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1: Fox News, I'm John Saucier. The U.S. ambassador to Greece, Kimberly Guilfoyle, has resigned after the Trump administration asked her to do so. President Trump, what about it?
2: She went to Greece, she was doing a good job, but we didn't like what we were reading.
1: Well, Guilfoyle is facing allegations of illegal conduct, including selling political access in exchange for paying off credit card debt, something her lawyers have denied. Guilfoyle pledges to vigorously defend herself against what she calls false allegations. Control of Congress up for grab in November's midterm elections. House Speaker Mike Johnson claims several polls which suggest Democrats have the advantage in the midterms are wrong.
3: Don't buy it. I'm telling you, I'm on the ground in the swing districts. I am seeing huge energy in crowds. It feels like 2024 to me. That's not registering in the polls, and we're fired up.
1: His comments on the Fox News channel, most polls do suggest Democrats are heavy favorites to regain control of the House. 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
4: Kicks 96 Tennessee Valley Weather Center forecast for the rest of this afternoon. Sunny with a high of 90. It's clear tonight, low dropping down to the mid-60s. Sunny Wednesday with a high of 91. Then clear Wednesday night, low of 66 again. 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Right now at Kicks 96. Well, it's nice. It's pretty cloudy a little bit, 89, as we move to Tuesday.
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4: And as usual, I'll have a couple trending topics and headlines, things you might have missed over your morning coffee. We'll cover that right after Shaboozy here. And I've got a phone interview with an old friend from American Blonde a little later on this hour. Stick around for that. Here's Shaboozy. Good news. 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

0: 96 Shaboozy. Good news. Couple trending topics and headlines. Things you might have missed over your morning coffee. Post and Courier says the South Carolina State Fair is going viral because of its food. One vendor named Dina's Diner is selling a Reese's Donut Burger. That sounds interesting. The burger is sandwiched between a glazed donut topped with Nutella, vanilla icing, Reese's butter, peanut butter cups, cheese, and bacon. I don't know how I feel about that. The Sun says Red Lobster has allegedly instituted a 2 Cheddar Bay biscuit rule for takeout orders. Dine-in customers still get free and unlimited biscuits. Red Lobster's website says all entrees come with 2 warm, house-made Cheddar Bay biscuits. Not enough? Order extra here. A dozen Cheddar Bay biscuits contain 1,940 calories, but those are 1,940 delicious calories. TMZ says Mark Wahlberg is leaving the door open for an Entourage comeback. He says the return could take the form of a TV series or another movie. Wahlberg says the decision will probably come down to whether fans want it. Wahlberg was an executive producer on the HBO series. The show is loosely based on his own experience coming up in Hollywood. Finally, New York Post says Sean Diddy Combs was taken by ambulance to a hospital Saturday for a head injury. The 56-year-old left around 1 a.m., returned to jail before 7 a.m. It's not clear how he injured his head or which hospital treated him. I'm guessing somebody probably just said, "Hey, Sean, is this your head? Let me introduce it to the wall." And rightly so. Still ahead, music all the way from Jelly Roll. Hudson Westbrook's up after the break. New music, Painted You Pretty. 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

0: 96 Jelly Roll. Hands up. 219. Still ahead. We've got Ella Langley with the forecast, and I'm going to have on the phone an interview with an old friend from American Blonde. Adam Morris is going to call in and talk about their latest EP release, Delta Home, their tour with a 90s rock legend, and a visit they're going to make this week right here in the Shoals that you're going to want to know about. Stick around for that. Tim McGraw's up after the break next on Kix 96.
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0: Mix 96 here of Langley, choosing Texas. Sunny today, 90 is the high, clear tonight, low 66. Sunny tomorrow, high 91, then clear Wednesday night, low 66.
1: See, you off the radar, not a thing.
0: It's cloudy, it's 89. Coming up, my interview with Natta Morris of American Blonde, talking about a couple different things. Here's Tyler Hubbard, Land.
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0: Kigsotti's 6 of A's Best Country and the Legends. Tyler Hubbard, Land. I am M. Fletcher Brown. I told you we had a phone visit. I got an old friend on the phone, not a Morris of American Blonde. Not how are you?
1: Well, Fletch, I'm doing good, man. How are you?
0: We love whenever American Blonde visits us, okay? Whenever you and Tinka come in and talk to us about what's new with y'all and what the music. You guys, I've known you guys for so long, and you've had so much great music, and your careers are actually taking quite the upturn right now. You got a brand new band, you got a brand new EP coming out, you're on a new tour, and I want to talk about all the things, okay? You comfortable talking about all the things?
1: Man, I am here for it. And of course, thank you so much for always loving on us and supporting our music through the years. And, you know, you're one of our favorite people ever, man. So we appreciate it.
0: Absolutely. Well, first things first, I want to congratulate you. I haven't had a chance to formally congratulate you yet. You got married not long ago. So blessings to you and the husband and the bright future together. I got to see some of those
1: pictures. Thank you.
0: You looked lovely. It was great. So congratulations on that. But be getting married and starting, your family and everything, that hasn't slowed you down. All right, American Blonde's got a brand new EP, Delta Home, obviously, because you're Mississippi girls. Talk to us about the EP.
1: Oh, my goodness, of course. Well, so my band and I, of course, my sister Tinka, the drummer, and our band boys and I in American Blonde, we've just been really these last 2 years working together on, writing and working up the courage to get into the studio and do some live tracking, so, you know, record our music ourselves as a band. And it took us some time to find the perfect producer, you know, because it is very much a relationship. You got to get along with them, you got to be able to work well together and be creative and collaborate together. So when we found Lincoln Parrish, one of the co-members from Cage the Elephant back in the day, we knew we found our guy. So
0: yeah.
1: We just ended up getting into the studio and took a handful of the original songs that we just really love and believe in, and brought them to life with Lincoln. And, you know, the whole point of doing what we do together here in American Blonde is, you know, getting back to our roots and the real reason why we wanted to play music in the first place. You know, we're all originally from Mississippi, so we grew up on, you know, the blues, country music, and rock and roll and all the classics. So that's really the reason why our sound is the way it is today, because we're just a big melting pot of all of that kind of influence just put together in one sound, and that is American Blonde, and that's actually what you hear on our new Delta Home EP.
0: All right, well, tell me really quick, I want to talk about the band, because that's actually a big deal. You did mention who is it that was formerly with Cage the Elephant?
1: Oh, Lincoln Parrish. So he's our producer, actually.
0: Yes,
1: and
0: yes.
1: He is such a rock star, man.
0: Well, the thing is, it's like, and I remembered reading that and thinking, man, Cage the

0: Elephant has literally one of my favorite songs of all time, and that's No Rest for the Wicked. That is a song that I will routinely put on repeat and just listen to over and over and over again. I love that song so much.
1: Same, I know.
0: With his influence as a producer, and you've got the band now, and I know that American Blonde has kind of shifted. It's always been kind of, at least at the beginning, it was kind of just a duo. It was focused on like you and Tinka as a duo, sisters. But now you've really kind of wanted to move that focus to more of the totality of American Blonde, the band. Why right. make that shift? Why?
1: That's a good question, man. Well, so the funny thing is, you know, Tink and I, for as long as we've been playing music, we've actually always just had this big rock influence, Southern rock influence, like in our live shows. We've just never really written songs in the Southern rock kind of world. So kind of took some maturing and then just realizing, you know, we've been playing on stages and traveling together with our band boys for so long. They had a huge influence and purpose in the sound that we've all created today and love. So when I started writing some Southern rock songs that I really believe in, the boys and Tinka and I just really brought them to life with the help of Lincoln. And so I just really wanted to, you know, give kudos to them. And I wanted the world to see how cool, you know, Pete, Zach, and Will, our band boys, are as well. So it just worked out. And we've just been having so much fun, man. I mean,
0: and it's really about evolving into more of a live sound, isn't it?
1: Yes. You know, we've been told through the years our live shows are always better than our records. So we were like, all right, well, they can't say that if we record a horror record. So
0: and Lincoln,
1: that's what we'll do.
0: And Lincoln has been instrumental in helping you pull that sound out?
1: Yes. He's so awesome, man. I mean, I could talk about him for hours, but he'll just, you know, go into the studio with us. Like, we'll lay down the foundation, and he'll look at me and be like, what if I put down this electric part or this slide part? I'm like, please, by all means, go in there. Let me hear it. And it'll be genius, you know? So he's had a lot of beautiful influence on this record as well.
0: All right. So now this is actually going to be the first time you release on vinyl. Is that right?
1: Yes. As American Blonde, yes. This is our very first time releasing vinyl. I'm actually getting them picked up in two days, I'm actually getting them. So I'm very excited. You can actually go ahead and pre-order them on our website right now, and they will ship mid-October. We're going to be taking them on the road this weekend for a line of shows that we have. So we're so excited. I can't wait to get my hands on them.
0: Absolutely. All right. So now let's talk about the single, which that's a heck of a title. Kiss Me Like the World is Ending. That's a heck of a title.
1: Oh, yeah.
0: So where did that one come from?
1: Man, it's a funny story. I got together with my main co-writer, Jimmy Nash, and we were just having a writing session, and I just looked at him and I was like, man, I have always wanted, which is a little ironic foreshadowing, I've always wanted a song that I can listen to on a Sunday morning, playing on a vinyl record while making a pot of coffee and just like slow dancing. You know, I love like Nina Simone and just nice little chill Sunday music, and I just wanted a really sweet love song. So we ended up writing that together, and it was 2 weeks before we went to the studio with Lincoln. We had another song geared up to do that was not a ballad, so I ended up calling Lincoln, and I was like, hey, man, what do you think? I know this is, like, super last minute, and he was like, I love it. Let's cut it. So it barely made the EP, but it's one of my favorite songs, and it's so sultry and so different, but we love it so much.
0: It really, really is. Now, one other thing before I get to the show this weekend, you guys are finishing up this week. You're wrapping up a 3-date opening on Candlebox's tour. Is that right? Talking about bands
1: yes.
0: that I love. Candlebox? Really?
1: Really, man. I mean, last weekend we were on the road. We did Birmingham, Alabama with them and Nashville, Tennessee. And it was so much fun. I got to say, they're some of the coolest guys ever. And we're actually going to Maryville, Tennessee with them this Friday. So very, very exciting. We hope that we get to do more with them in the future, because they're just some of the coolest guys ever. And we also grew up listening to them as well in the early 2000s. So it's kind of nostalgic, I got to say.
0: I got to ask, though, it's like with your sound evolving like it is, what was the reception like in front of a Candlebox crowd? Because that's going to be, I'm thinking, now this is just the old man in me, because Candlebox was my college years. They were the 90s, mid to
1: right?
0: late 90s. So you're going to be playing in front of a largely older crowd, I think. What has the reception been like for American Blonde?
1: The coolest thing is, I really was not sure what to expect, but it was so crazy. We were the very first band out, and we weren't really sure how they were going to, you know, we just wanted to play our music and have fun with it. And to be honest, they loved it. I mean, we had the most amazing response, which is very, you know, it makes us feel so good because we want people to love this music as much as we do. So I think we found our people for sure. And it was really very cool to see, you know, the different ages as well. Like, I even saw, you know, 18-year-olds to college kids in the crowd, which was really cool. Yeah, so yeah. Mandelbox is touching lots of different, you know, ages, which is awesome.
0: Absolutely. They are definitely a band that can stand the test of time, and I think they definitely could appeal to this generation. So that's good.
1: Right?
0: Congratulations to you and Tinka and everybody else in the band. Give my best to Lincoln and tell him how much I love Cage the Elephant, by the way. But I do, before I let you go, before I play the single, I want to talk about this weekend. I'm telling you right now, folks, we're talking in Not a Morris of American Blonde, and they're going to be in Tuscumbia this Saturday night at one of my favorite spots, in the Kingpins, right there on East 6th Street in Tuscumbia. You guys are playing Kingpins this Saturday night. Have you played Kingpins before?
1: No, I was about to say, we're so excited. We've never played it before, but we've always wanted to. It's, you know, some good friends of ours. We're going to be playing from 9 p.m. to 1 a.m. We have all of the rockin' originals and a lot of rockin' covers that we love as well. So y'all come out and see us. We're going to have some merch, hopefully, if we don't sell out of it in Maryville. But we'll have our merch and some new music, and it's going to be such a good party time. So y'all come on out.
0: Absolutely. Nada, thank you for taking the minute to call in and talk to us about it. Make sure you guys get out to see American Blonde this Saturday at Tuscumbia at Kingpins on East 6th Street this Saturday night, 9 to 1 a.m. It's going to be worth your time. I promise you, you will not be disappointed. Do you mind, Nada, if I play Kiss Me Like the World Is Ending?
1: Oh, Fletch, I would love that.
0: Would you do me a favor for my Kicks 96 audience, and will you introduce your song for me?
1: Absolutely, y'all. Well, thank y'all so much. It's Nada from American Blonde, and you're listening to Kiss Me Like the World Is Ending
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0: Kicks 96, that is American Blonde, new music kissing around the world. And then Morgan Wallen's latest is on the way after the break next. 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

0: let him in anyways. 2:54, just this side of 3 o'clock. Fox News weather forecast on the way. 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
1: Fox News, I'm Tom Graham. President Trump is heading to Alaska as he continues his campaign blitz ahead of next month's midterms. He's pushing to boost several GOP candidates. Fox's Matt Finn is in Wasilla.
2: Thousands of President Trump supporters are expected to pack a sports complex here in Wasilla. And the president is coming largely to boost support for Republican Senator Dan Sullivan. Alaska's Senate race could help determine if Republicans maintain control of the U.S. Senate.
1: Sullivan locked in a tight race with Democrat Mary Patella. Pope Leo was admitted to the hospital today for surgery on his lung. The Vatican says the procedure was a success.
3: The Pope will be in hospital for about a week after the surgery. The Pope is still in charge of the church, even when he is under general anesthesia. However, he has already delegated the day-to-day running of the Vatican to a team of church officials.
1: Fox's Lauren Green. 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

in-studio Doppler radar forecast at the top and half hour. Live severe weather updates immediately. North Alabama, Northeast Mississippi, West and Southern Middle Tennessee. 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
1: Hey there, it's Elena, and welcome to a brand new week of Backstage Country with a brand new host, of course. He's had two number one hits and a top five in his short solo career. He was named Billboard's Country Rookie of the Month in January of 2024 and one of Nashville Lifestyle's artists you need to know. We are so glad to have him back. A big welcome to George Burge. Hi, bud.
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0: is on at 6. Tucker Wetmore's latest. Who told you that? Still ahead. Music all the way at the bottom of the hour. Casey Musgraves, Dry Spell. 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Weather forecast in between. 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

0: And that kicks out a 6 Tennessee Valley Weather Center forecast. The rest of this afternoon, sunny. Today's high 90. Clear tonight, low 66. Sunny Wednesday with a high of 91. Clear Wednesday night, low 66. Radar, nothing. Cloudy and 90. Right around Sam Phillips Street. Here's the latest album, Casey Musgraves, Drossville.
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1: Hey there, it's Elena, and welcome to a brand new week of Backstage Country with a brand new host, of course. He's had two number one hits and a top five in his short solo career. He was named Billboard's Country Rookie of the Month in January of 2024 and one of Nashville Lifestyle's artists you need to know. We are so glad to have him back. A big welcome to George Burge. Hi, bud.
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1: 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Jody Messina's on the way after the break. 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
2: I'm John Saucier. This is a Fox News alert. Pope Leo is out of surgery, and he has lung cancer. According to a statement of the Vatican, he actually had the lower lobe of his right lung removed. The test confirming the diagnosis there, the Vatican said. They had suspected this in preoperative tests, so it did confirm it. The 71-year-old was in the operating room for about 3 hours, and the procedure lasted some 90 minutes. They do call the surgery successful with no complications. In Nevada, the 8th District Court Judge Carly Kearney reading out Duane KVD Davis's sentence for orchestrating the murder of rapper Tupac Shakur.
3: As to the first-degree murder portion, you are sentenced to 20 years to life. As to the deadly weapon enhancement, you are sentenced to a mandatory consecutive 20 years to life. The aggregate sentence is 40 years to life. You have 731 days credit time served toward that sentence.
2: Tupac was killed in a drive-by in Las Vegas in 1996. 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
1: And that kicks on a 6 Tennessee Valley Weather Center forecast for the rest of tonight. Clear, late night, low 66. Sunny tomorrow with a high of 91. Then clear, Wednesday night, low 66. Sunny Thursday with a high 91. Clear Thursday night, low 64. 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Radar's clear. It's cloudy and 90 right now at Kix 96 into 4 o'clock. Russell Dickerson.
0: In-studio Doppler radar forecasts at the top and half hour. Live severe weather updates immediately. North Alabama, Northeast Mississippi, West and Southern Middle Tennessee. 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

0: Taking the back road. Latest album, Graylin James, Water at a Wedding on the way. Dan and Shay are after the break. They say so next on Kix 96.
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2: 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A big welcome to George Burge. Hi, bud.
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0: Kings 96, today's best country and the legends. It's Graham and James. Water at a wedding. It's 419. Cole Swindell's on the way. Morgan Wallen, you have the forecast between those two. Dustin Lynch is up after the break. 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

0: 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Quick look at your KX96 Tennessee Valley Weather Center forecast. Clear tonight, low 66. Sunny Wednesday with a high of 91 tomorrow. Then clear Wednesday night, low 66. Sunny Thursday with a high of 91. Clear again Thursday night, low 64. Radar, nothing. 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Here's laced up Cole Swindell, Girl Dad.
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696 Zach Top, south of Sanity. We're about 16 minutes out from quitting time in the end of a workday Tuesday. Jason Aldean's got new music on the way before Rockin' Country at 5. Here's Kenny Chesney. 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
1: We like counting them down. 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

0: 96. Jason Aldean's in town. It's 4:51. Chris Young and Kane Brown are famous friends. Jenna Paulette's got new music. Then it's Rock and Country at 5 on a Deja Tuesday. Your daily after work celebration. We're getting not one, but two of your favorites from your favorites on a Tuesday. 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
1: This is a Fox News alert. I'm Tom Graham. The Vatican says Pope Leo has lung cancer. He remains hospitalized after undergoing an operation today. The Pope had the lower part of his right lung removed. Oncologists say his prognosis is excellent for the 71-year-old since it was removed early. 3 decades after the death of Tupac Shakur, Nevada judge sentencing Dwayne Keefe D. Davis to 40 years to life in prison for orchestrating the rapper's death.
2: You don't get to take a man from his family. You don't get to take his very life, his whole future from him, and just walk away from it. Especially when that man is Tupac Shakur. The world never forgot about him and his death, and neither did Las Vegas.
1: Judge Carly Kearney there. Tupac was fatally shot while riding in an SUV on the Las Vegas Strip in September of 1996. The case went unsolved for decades. 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
3: And your Kix96 Tennessee Valley Weather Center forecast for the rest of this evening into tomorrow. Clear tonight, low 66. Sunny with a high of 91 tomorrow, and then clear Wednesday night, low 66. Thursday, sunny with a high of 91. Studio Doppler radar brought to you by Fuller. 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Alabama license number 91114. Radar is actually all clear. It's fair. It's 88 at the end of our workday Tuesday. Rock and Country at 5 on a Deja Tuesday begins with the first of two from Chris Jansen.
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Kicks 96. Chris Jansen, All I Need Is You. Rock Country at 5. It's a Deja Tuesday. Not one, but two of your favorites from your favorites until 6 o'clock. Lauren Elena has got two on the way, including her new one with Chase Matthew right now. Our Rock Country at 5, Deja Tuesday. Here's the first of two from Sugarland. It happens. 96.1, Kicks 96.

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0: Rockin' Country at 5. It's a Deja Tuesday, which means you get not one, but two of your favorites from your favorites. Got twice the Luke Bryan on the way, including his new one at the bottom of the hour. Weather forecast in between. The second from Lorna Lena's after the break next. 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
2: So let's take a quick look at your Kix 96 Tennessee Valley Weather Center forecast for tonight. Clear, low 66. Sunny tomorrow, Wednesday, high of 91. Wednesday night's clear, low of 66 again. Then sunny Thursday with a high of 91. 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Radar's clear. Right now at Kix High 6, the end of our day, it's fair. It's 88 out there on Sam Phillips Street. Here's the second from Luke Bryan, his latest with Luke Combs, Finders Keepers.
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0: KX96, Carrie Underwood's going to undo it. It's 5:37, and pretty soon I'm going to hand you off to Elena Smith, Backstage Country. She's back this week, fresh from having a brand new baby. Dylan Scott's got new music before the end of the hour, and a Deja Tuesday Rock and Country at 5, the second from Carrie Underwood's after the break next. 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
1: Hey there, it's Elena, and welcome to a brand new week of Backstage Country with a brand new host, of course. He's had two number one hits and a top five in his short solo career. He was named Billboard's Country Rookie of the Month in January of 2024 and one of Nashville Lifestyle's artists you need to know. We are so glad to have him back. A big welcome to George Burge. Hi, bud.
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Six of today's best country legends, Dylan Scott. Dear Big City, that'll wrap up Rock Country at 5 on a Deja Tuesday. Going to hand you off to Elaina Smith, Backstage Country. That's right, Elaina Smith is back. George Burge is her guest host this week on Backstage Country. On the way out the door, as usual, my parting shot, my final thoughts. How about your memory? Almost forgot what I was going to say there. Talker News says a small study recently found that peanuts improve memory. The study, published in Food and Function, included 31 healthy adults. They ate 60 grams of skin-roasted peanuts on a daily basis for 16 weeks, then did not eat peanuts. MRI scans showed improved memory from the nuts. So there you go. I kind of like that. Now, if they would just do one on pork rinds, maybe I'll get some good news there. That'll do it. I'm out. Good evening. God bless. Enjoy the rest of your Tuesday night. We'll talk again tomorrow afternoon at 2.

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1: Fox News, I'm John Saucier. As we get closer to the midterm election, speaking at a rally in Corpus Christi, Texas, House Speaker Mike Johnson claims every Democratic candidate is too radical.
2: The Marxists are taking over the Democrat Party. You see it happening all around the country. And these guys that are running against our candidates, they will fall right in line with that.
1: The latest Fox News power rankings suggest Democrats are favored to flip control of the House. Dwayne KVD Davis sentenced to 40 years of life in prison for orchestrating the murder of rapper Tupac Shakur. Tupac's stepbrother, Maurice Mopreme Shakur, says his death had a devastating effect on his life.
3: Heartbreaking and sad. For me, my family, and the nation of Pac fans and loved ones.
1: Tupac was killed following a drive-by shooting in Las Vegas in 1996. He was only 25 years old at the time. 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
7: Thanks, Elena. Glad to be here. We got a lot to talk about. Mm-hmm. I'll be sharing stories about my music, including my latest hit featuring Luke Bryan, Ride, Ride, Ride, what's ahead for the rest of the year, and maybe a little more.
4: Oh, I hope so. We can't wait to hear all about it, and we got plenty of time. George Burge is here all week long on Backstage Country, so don't go anywhere.

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0: It's Backstage Country. I'm Elena. We got George Burge here this week, who has been very busy in 2026.
1: Oh my gosh.
0: My goodness. My friend, you have been out on the road. You've been a road dog. And I mean, aside from actually seeing the fans and being on that stage every night, is that your favorite part of touring? What is your favorite part of tour life outside of the fans?
1: Yeah. I think for sure taking in like the best to offer of every city. We're so blessed that whatever city we go to, a lot of times people are bringing us the best food or the best bagel or donut or steak or whatever. So to get to see the highlights of all these amazing cities is so cool. I play a lot of golf out there.
0: I was going to say,
1: Out there. So that's really great too. But my band and I, we've really cultivated this awesome culture where like we're all really close. We genuinely enjoy each other's company.
0: You gotta be family out
1: there. We binge watch shows together. So we just finished House of Dragon, which was amazing.
0: Nice.
1: We're working on shows together, which is awesome. And I don't know, just the camaraderie. It's almost like summer camp all year long.
0: Yeah. I mean, people really do always talk about road family and that aspect, because it's very true. I mean, sometimes you spend more time with those people than your actual family, you know, at certain points in the year. So with you guys being that close, do you only talk like the Wednesday to Sunday, or is that group chat always popping?
1: I would say the group chat is always popping.
0: Yeah.
1: Normally with really stupid stuff.
0: But love that.
1: During the Thursday to Saturday, it's usually work stuff. And then Monday to Wednesday, you can ignore it if you want to, because it's probably pretty dumb. But we're that close to where it's like we genuinely enjoy each other's company, which is great. Yeah. And then touring in the fall also, you know, football season, the air's a little bit more crisp. You know, it's not 100 degrees every day like it was in the summer. When it's 100 degrees in the summer, and it's like you're either on the AC on the bus or you're outside just frying, that's rough. So
0: it's hard to find the will.
1: Is the sweet spot.
0: I know. So is everybody all different teams when it comes to SEC and football?
1: Yes, for the most part, we've got a couple sports guys, and then we got a couple nerds, which we love our nerds too. But my drummer is a huge Michigan State guy. I'm obviously a Texas Longhorn.
0: Yeah.
1: My bus driver is a huge Tennessee guy. So we got it across the board. But yeah,
0: how you feeling about this season?
1: I feel really good.
0: Yeah,
1: you know, Arch Manning is looking like he is going to come back with a vengeance here, and our recruiting class was very strong at Texas this year. Mm-hmm. So I think we are going to have a pretty fun season.
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1: Taking a look at your Kix 96 Tennessee Valley Weather Center forecast. Mostly clear tonight, low around 66. Sunny tomorrow, high near 90. Mostly clear tomorrow night, low around 66. Then sunny on Thursday, high near 91. Clear Thursday night, low around 64. Sunny on Friday, high near 75. Then mostly clear Friday night, low around 46. Sunny for your Saturday, a high near 66. 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
1: George Burge is your co-host this week. I'm Elena, and that means we get to talk about some of your biggest hits. One that you saw a lot of success with, and it's so sweet that you did because I love just the messaging behind this song, but it won't be long.
2: Yes.
1: You know, this is one that it kind of gives us permission to, like, take the risks and love hard and, you know, just make sure that we're taking the most out of life and not thinking that we have more time than we're allotted, you know? And I think about that, like, as being the artist that's the carrier of this message. Do you inspire yourself with this song, like playing it all the time? Has it ever made you actually take action on one of your someday thoughts?
2: It's so funny to think that that's possible, but this is the one song that still, like, puts a lump in my throat and still will kind of, like, get my butt up off the couch sometimes or flip my mindset, because I wrote this song as a reminder to myself not to take for granted the position I'm in and the gifts that I've been given in this life. From my family, to my friends, to my career, you know, it's, we all are hardwired to want what's next or want what's bigger or dream about how things could be better in the future. But if you take a breath and you pause and you look around, sometimes it's a lot easier to be grateful when you take a minute to try to be. And so that's what this song is for me. And every now and then I'll be on stage and kind of slow down and really let that lyric sink in. Aww. And it feels pretty big. Yeah.
1: So it's a grounding song for you.
2: It is, absolutely. One of my favorites to play live in the set.
1: What do you notice out in the audience when you play this song?
2: I have so many fans that have taken this song and put it into their own lives, from first dances at weddings to, you know, really soaking in moments with loved ones to remembering people that they've lost. I think it just speaks to life on a bigger level. And I can't tell you how many, you know, arm tattoos, take the risk, or, you know, it won't be long on a shoulder or something, to see people, like, putting the words on their skin and having that be their life mantra. It gives me chills to even think about it. It's so special. And to have, as artists, that's all we want to do is connect with fans on that level. Everything else is auxiliary. If you can make that intimate one-on-one connection with fans, that's where the magic is. And that's what this song has given me a chance to do, which is so special.
1: That's a great definition of success when it comes to music, for sure. Well, let's go ahead and hear this song right now. I know a lot of people will be inspired by it just hearing it now. So will you introduce it?
2: Hey, y'all. This is George Burge, and you're listening to my song, It Won't Be Long, on Backstage Country. It won't be long.

0: Stick around for more with me, George Burge, your host, all week long on Backstage Country.
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14: Singer Percy Sledge was one of the most identifiable voices in the genre of country soul, which emerged from Muscle Shoals in the mid-1960s. In 1966, Sledge recorded his most iconic song, When a Man Loves a Woman. The song topped Billboard's top 100 for 16 weeks. Percy Sledge's career spanned five decades. He was inducted into the Rock and Roll Hall of Fame in 2005.
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19: 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Let that settle in. Baker Mayfield is a double nickels, $55 million player. It's a dramatic turnaround. I remember a few years ago, Baker Mayfield was persona non grata in the NFL. And just a couple of weeks ago, Baker Mayfield cut off negotiations. He huffed and puffed and he had a hissy fit. And he started training camp. He said, hey, the previous offer was a disrespectful offer to Baker Mayfield. However, they figured it out. So as we mentioned here, Baker Mayfield allowed his agents to continue the negotiation. 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
2: Fox News, I'm Tom Rigotti. Pope Leo XIV has had surgery to remove part of his lung, Fox's Jessica Rosenthal reports.
3: The procedure was planned after doctors detected lung cancer. He was in the operating room for 3 hours at Rome's Gemelli Hospital, and surgery itself lasted 90 minutes. The Vatican statement says there were no complications. The Pope woke up and was returned to his room.
2: No official word on a treatment plan or prognosis. CVS Pharmacy settles a federal lawsuit over opioid prescriptions, agreeing to pay $300 million. Fox's Lisa Brady reports.
4: The company was accused of helping to fuel the nation's deadly opioid epidemic by unlawfully dispensing drugs that were not medically necessary, including large quantities of opioids based on prescriptions from so-called pill mills. The lawsuit also blames staffing levels and performance metrics for a rush to fill prescriptions without verifying legitimacy.
2: CVS says it strongly disagrees with the claims and does not admit wrongdoing. 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